my dearest. I've missed you very, very much since that last night we were together. And will hold that night especially in my memories for years to come. I've been turning it over and over in my mind lately. I've read your letter through at least 4 times. And will probably read it more times before I'm through. I've been sitting here, looking at your picture, and getting more homesick every minute. I've wanted that picture more than anything else I know of, except, of course, you yourself. I keep thinking of you, darling. Keep wishing I could be home with you. I want to leave in the worst possible way so I can come home to see you, but things don't look so good on that subject. But this war has spoiled a lot of things for everyone, I guess. I've never been so lonesome in my life.

stupid questions. A lot of people think that what I say on record or what I talk about on a record that I actually do in real life or that I believe in it. Or if I say that I want somebody that I'm actually gonna do it or that I believe in it. Well, shit. If you believe that, then I'm you. You know why?

0: I'll be right here waiting on you.
1: All right.
0: Yo, M.
1: What?
0: Don't f*** nobody this time.
1: All right. God damn. Kiss him up.
2: Hi.
1: How you doing?
2: How can I help you?
1: Yeah, I need to make a withdrawal.
2: Okay.
1: Put the money in the bag, bitch, and I won't.
2: What? Oh my God.
1: I'm gonna you, bitch. Quit looking around.
2: Don't, man.
1: I said I'm not.
2: Kill me.
1: Hurry the up.

Last year I was nobody. This year I'm selling records. Now everybody wants to come around like I owe them something. What the fuck you want from me?

0: 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We love rap music. Listen, we got a caller on line one. Caller, what's your problem?
1: Hello. I'm on the radio with T-Pain.
0: How's it going?
1: It ain't going good. My girl ain't doing a thing she used to do at all.
0: I got just what you need. Brand new Chris Brown, T-Pain. You heard it here first. Nappy Boy Radio.